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1: 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I wanna dance with my baby.

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1: 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That's why I juggle two or three. I ain't wanna commit, you can omit that bit. 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